0: It was really hard because my body was changing. I was losing my hair. I didn't feel like me either.
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18: Well, good afternoon. We are seeing a few slowdowns out on Northern Nevada roads, but not too much

0: traffic to speak of at this time. We've got some slowdown westbound 80 right now between USA Parkway and Patrick. That is westbound 80. A little bit of light traffic up on North McCarran right now between 395 and Pyramid Way. And if you're traveling out to the North Valleys, we've got a little bit of slowdown between Clearacre and Parr Boulevard. Lastly, we do have a little bit of traffic as well at the Nugget Avenue overpass in Sparks. That is both directions. From the Right Now Traffic Center, I'm Kristen Snow.
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5: Good afternoon. We are continuing to see some very heavy traffic if you're traveling in the way of those North Valleys. I'm not seeing any accidents at this time, but we do have very heavy traffic, 580 North, right about the GSR, right through the Spaghetti Bowl on out to Panther Valley. We've also got an accident up on North McCarran. That is going to be right between Evans Avenue and Sutro. And one is in, actually there are two. One is in the westbound lane and one is in the eastbound lane. We've got some heavy traffic as well. The opposite direction between 395 and Pyramid Way if you are up in that North McCarran area. Starting to see things slow down I-80 East near the Nugget Resort. We've got heavy traffic westbound 80 between USA Parkway and the Nugget Resort. Very heavy traffic, very slow going both directions at the Nugget Avenue overpass. And we are also slowing down right now I-80 Eastbound between Mogul and Keystone in that construction area. Drive safely from the Right Now Traffic Center. I'm Kristen Snow.

95.5 The Vibe. I'm Kristen Torres. Happy Thursday. Oh, the weekend's so close. I can almost taste it. But you know, I'm a mom. Weekends are harder, right? They're busier. Here's the mod with Back in the Day on 95.5.

0: was Usher with You Got It Bad. Man, I had that album on repeat in high school. And as you know, Usher is going on tour with Chris Brown, the R&B tour. And we want to send you to see them in the city of your choice. Now, I always give you the keyword in 3 o'clock hour, but you know what? I'm going to give it to you one more time. We give you 4 national keywords to text in to win. I always got the final keyword of the day. Your final keyword for today is groove. Text the word groove to 95819. It is groove to 95819. And then tomorrow we have 4 more keywords for you, and that's it. 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
2: Good afternoon. We are still seeing some heavy traffic if you're traveling out to the North Valleys. That slowdown 580 north through the Bull and out to Panther. Still slowing down I-80 east between West McCarran and Keystone in that construction zone. 580 south between Plum and Moana. Northbound 580 between Neal Road and Moana Lane. We do have some slowdown I-80 east near the Nugget Resort. Both directions, North McCarran between 395 and Pyramid Way. Both directions at the Nugget Avenue overpass, as well northbound South McCarran between Gregg Street and Nugget Avenue. And finally, we are still seeing some heavy traffic westbound 80 in areas between USA Parkway and the Nugget Resort. From the Right Now Traffic Center, I'm Kristen Snow.

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1: Well, good evening. As we get you up, out the door, and on your way home for your Thursday commute, we are still seeing a fair amount of traffic and slow going if you're traveling out to the North Valleys. That slowdown starts right about the GSR 580 northbound through the Bull and out to Panther Valley. As a matter of fact, I'm going to change that. It is out to Golden Valley at this time. Still both directions north McCarran between 395 and Pyramid Way. Got some slowdown westbound 80 between USA Parkway and the Nugget Resort. Heavy traffic northbound South McCarran between Greg Street and Nugget Avenue, 580 south of Moana, and northbound 580 between Neal Road and Moana Lane. From the Right Now Traffic Center, I'm Kristen Snow.
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